0: Estéreo Mendel, la música que siempre arde en tu corazón.
1: I've heard people say that too much of anything is not good for you, baby. 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As many times as we've loved and we've shared love and made love, it doesn't seem to me like it's enough. It's just not enough, baby.

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0: Yeah, yes it is.
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0: Well, baby, I went down and got it for you.

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Would you cry if you saw me crying? Would you save my soul tonight?

I just wanna hold you. Oh yeah. Am I in too deep? Have I lost my mind?